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1: Good morning. The national inflation rate inched upwards to 3% in July from 2.8 in June. Stats Canada data shows much of that increase attributed to higher gas prices. The year-over-year cost of groceries was up 3.1%, but that was down from 3.9 in June. New Brunswick posted the second highest inflation rate in the country in July, 4.6%, up from 3.8 the month before. Only Nova Scotia was higher at 5%. The Holt government's looking for public input on the minimum wage and whether to stick with the existing formula for increases. The minimum wage currently is $15.90, third lowest in Canada. The province is asking for public input on whether the existing system of annual increases indexed to changes in the consumer price index makes sense, or should it be changed? Inflation was 1.7% last year, but the cost of necessities like food, health, personal care grew by 3.1% and shelter by 2.4%, according to CBC. The province estimates about 5% of workers were paid minimum wage last year, more than a third of them younger than 19. New Brunswick's Official Languages Commissioner is investigating complaints alleging a lack of French language appointments through Virtual Care NB. The office says the first complaint was received in early July, the second last week. The government says it's working with Virtual Care NB's provider to ensure French language appointments are available every day while monitoring access in both official languages. Brunswick News reports the language complaints come after similar concerns involving the province's previous virtual care provider. However, opposition critics say appointment delays are affecting both French and English-speaking patients. A judge who oversaw the trial of Fredericton shooter Matthew Raymond's been ordered to apologize for an inappropriate conversation with a lawyer. The Canadian Judicial Council says Court of King's Bench Justice Frederick Ferguson discussed privileged information with a junior lawyer and made comments that may have sought to influence a motion to remove him as the judge in the case. Raymond was tried and found not criminally responsible in the 2020 shooting deaths of four people, including two Fredericton police officers. The council says Ferguson should not have discussed court matters privately with the lawyer in the case and issued a public expression of concern with those actions. Ferguson acknowledged he was wrong and has been ordered to make a formal written apology. In sports in the major leagues, Red Sox hammered the Arizona Diamondbacks 11-1 in Fenway. The Jays and Yankees were off. Now you're up to date. I'm Darryl Good.
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3: Mainly cloudy today, small chance of showers later in the day and a high of 24. Cloudy tonight with a few showers beginning this evening, dropping to 18 overnight. Then cloudy again for tomorrow, 30% chance of showers and a high of 26.
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0: Today's best music, K94.5, Olivia Rodrigo and Drop Dead. Good morning, it's the K-Rise. Aaron Armstrong with you. Looking around a high of 24 this afternoon. Lots on the go this week, by the way. I'll get right into it. Tomorrow's Feed MB weekly 50-50 gold rush has hit $100,000 and climbing. Just a toonie to play with your money staying in New Brunswick, contributing to food banks across the province. 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You're also able to pay at the door the night of the games. 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Hey, I hope your works week has been nothing but smooth sails so far. I mean, it is only Tuesday. We've got some more things to know to start your day on the way for 620 on the K-Rise.
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0: Today's best music, K94.5, Alex Samson and Misery. I'm Aaron Armstrong. We've got some things to know to start your day. In case you missed it, the Von Harvey exit and entrance on Gordon Street is closed over the next few months. Crews are installing a water main and sewage piping before performing a full street reconstruction. On the flip side, no more traffic lights to make that turn onto Gordon from Von Harvey. I just noticed that yesterday, crews had swapped out last week the pedestrian crosswalk stoplights to bright yellow flashing lights. When the button's pressed, means that you're ready to walk. This is worth saving about 30 seconds commute time during your 20-minute traffic jam on the way home. Dieppe, by the way, has a trail along Belfour A Street between Arab Street and Dieppe Boulevard that'll be under construction until the start of September. More on that can be found at dieppe.ca. And Riverview, by the way, they're hosting their final block party of the season tonight. Block party is for Wards 1 and 2. If you live within Wards 1 and 2, you're welcome to attend. It's a free barbecue put on by the Riverview Lions Club. 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That's for Wards 1 and 2, the eastward blocks. 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
5: The Department of Transportation and Infrastructure is advising the public of a full closure of Route 106 to through traffic near the Anderson Mill Road in Memrancook. This closure is expected to be in place from noon on August 17th until late December. A signed detour will be in place to guide traffic around the project site for the duration of this work. 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
1: Good morning. A preliminary hearing in a notable murder case got underway yesterday in a Moncton court, with the judge issuing arrest warrants for 8 potential witnesses. 36-year-old Devlin Earl Edward O'Blenis and 47-year-old Leandra Beaulieu are facing second-degree murder charges in the death of 39-year-old Melissa Price, whose body was found in a garbage bin in February. They've been in custody since their arrest. Prosecutor Stephen Holt requested the judge issue arrest warrants for 8 witnesses who either didn't show up to testify yesterday after being served with papers by authorities or who just couldn't be found by police. Kodiak RCMP are launching a 2-month enforcement operation targeting illicit drug activity in downtown Moncton. Officers are increasing patrols in vulnerable areas, focusing on public drug use, disorder, and criminal activity. The RCMP says the approach will combine enforcement with prevention, harm reduction, and referrals to support services. Kodiak Mounties will be working with organizations including YMCA Reconnect, Municipal Bylaw Officers, and the Horizon and Vitalite Health Networks. Police say alternatives to prosecution will be considered for simple drug possession. However, trafficking, production, importation, and distribution of illicit drugs will remain enforcement priorities. Requests through Kids Help Phone in New Brunswick have increased by more than double the national average. The national organization reported last week a sharp 24% increase in young Canadians reaching out for help, in particular in the overnight hours via text. Requests for help from kids in New Brunswick was up 49%. The Kids Help Foundation has now launched an urgent call for fundraising support ahead of the upcoming school year to keep up with the demand with both technology and staff. In sports, on the diamonds, the Red Sox had an easy 11-1 win over Arizona. The Blue Jays and Yankees had the day off. Now you're up to date. I'm Daryl Good.
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2: Mainly cloudy today, small chance of showers later in the day, and a high of 24. Cloudy tonight with a few showers beginning this evening, dropping to 18 overnight. Then cloudy again for tomorrow, 30% chance of showers and a high of 26.
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0: 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He'll say, maybe add a couple zeros to my paycheck. I'll be excited to jump back in.
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0: Today's best music, K94.5. That's Alyssa Reed and Alone Again. I'm Aaron Armstrong. You're on the K-Rise. Another eclipse is coming our way. At least this time, we'll actually be able to see the majority of it. You won't need your solar glasses this time around either. It's actually a lunar eclipse. It's going to be at night, next Thursday night. That's August 27th into the 28th. It'll start around 11:30 p.m. August 27th. Peak viewing time is expected at 1:15 a.m. our time. It's not a total lunar eclipse, but the moon will enter around 93% of the Earth's shadow. So, you know, we're going to see some deep reds in there. It'll be a fun sight to see. Next hour, yesterday I saw something at the grocery store, another shopper was doing. Made me pause and go, We're talking grocery store habits at 7:10 on the K-Rise.
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1: Good morning. The national inflation rate inched upwards to 3% in July from 2.8 in June. Stats Canada data shows much of that increase attributed to higher gas prices. The year-over-year cost of groceries was up 3.1%, but that was down from 3.9 in June. New Brunswick posted the second highest inflation rate in the country in July, 4.6%, up from 3.8 the month before. Only Nova Scotia was higher at 5%. The Holt government's looking for public input on the minimum wage and whether to stick with the existing formula for increases. A minimum wage currently is $15.90, third lowest in Canada. The province is asking for public input on whether the existing system of annual increases indexed to changes in the consumer price index makes sense, or should it be changed? Inflation was 1.7% last year, but the cost of necessities like food, health, personal care grew by 3.1% and shelter by 2.4%, according to CBC. The province estimates about 5% of workers were paid minimum wage last year, more than a third of them younger than 19. New Brunswick's Official Languages Commissioner is investigating complaints alleging a lack of French language appointments through Virtual Care NB. The office says the first complaint was received in early July, the second last week. The government says it's working with Virtual Care NB's provider to ensure French language appointments are available every day while monitoring access in both official languages. Brunswick News reports the language complaints come after similar concerns involving the province's previous virtual care provider. However, opposition critics say appointment delays are affecting both French and English-speaking patients. A judge who oversaw the trial of Fredericton shooter Matthew Raymond has been ordered to apologize for an inappropriate conversation with a lawyer. The Canadian Judicial Council says Court of King's Bench Justice Frederick Ferguson discussed privileged information with a junior lawyer and made comments that may have sought to influence a motion to remove him as the judge in the case. Raymond was tried and found not criminally responsible in the 2020 shooting deaths of four people, including two Fredericton police officers. The council says Ferguson should not have discussed court matters privately with the lawyer in the case and issued a public expression of concern with those actions. Ferguson acknowledged he was wrong and has been ordered to make a formal written apology. In sports in the major leagues, Red Sox hammered the Arizona Diamondbacks 11-1 in Fenway. The Jays and Yankees were off. Now you're up to date. I'm Darryl Good.
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6: Mainly cloudy today, small chance of showers later in the day and a high of 24. Cloudy tonight with a few showers beginning this evening, dropping to 18 overnight. Then cloudy again for tomorrow, 30% chance of showers and a high of 26.
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0: Today's best music, K94.5, Dominic Fike, Baby Doll. You're on the K-Rise, Aaron Armstrong with you. And yesterday, I found myself at the Dieppe Boulevard Superstore, perusing the aisles, maybe slightly hangry at lunchtime. I'm looking around their hot and ready section. Nearby, I spot corn for 60 cents an ear, good price. You know, I hopped in behind the customer that was already there grabbing corn, and I noticed that this customer was shucking the corn directly in the store. It was something my family had never done when I was a kid, a little different to me, but Superstore was smart enough to have a garbage bin next to the corn tub to give that option. So I get talking with the customer ahead of me, the Laura from Rogersville. Laura said that she always, always shucks a corn in store to make sure that they're fresh. Now, I usually just peel them enough to spot whether the tips are any good or not, make my decision, grab a bag, hope it doesn't burst before I get to the cash register, all my corn goes, you know, flying to the ground. I swear, my life goal is to shop for what I need, then get the heck out as soon as possible. But it got me to thinking, you know, I remember a Facebook post on Ask Moncton or Ask Riverview, one of the Ask pages in Facebook. Someone was annoyed looking at a corn tub at another grocery store that didn't have a garbage bin next to the corn. This person was disgusted because customers just left a corn tub of peelings and shavings. You had to dig to find a piece of corn, you know, one or two ears left in the bin. So let's take it to our socials. We want to know, when it comes to those big lumps with knobs, do you shuck your corn before you leave the store? Maybe you think it's gross. Maybe you're like me. You throw them in a bag with holes all through it, hoping they don't fall out. Let us know on a K94.5 Facebook.
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5: 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This closure is expected to be in place from noon on August 17th until late December. 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

0: 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And you threw it in a drawer, but now you're like, oh my God!
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0: Today's best music, K94.5 Pinio and Low, but Jordan, that's Spin. It's Aaron Armstrong with you on the K-Rise. Don't forget as well the next upcoming live music adventure with Acoustica, Moncton's premier summer concert series, going to be taking place tonight at Victoria Park. This is the last Tuesday edition of Acoustica. Lots more on the go, of course. Acoustica does feature Fridays at the Magnetic Hill War Village. They have another event for that coming up Saturday at both the Moncton Market and the Magnetic Hill War Village. More details on their upcoming concert series to be found at moncton.ca. Tonight, it's all about Victoria Park. It's going to be between 7 and 9 p.m. tonight. Lupin will be performing for their final series at Victoria Park for Tuesday nights. Just a reminder, it is weather permitting. They do recommend that you bring a lawn chair to really enjoy the experience there with limited seating that's currently present. Details can be found at moncton.ca. Acoustica with the City of Moncton, proudly sponsored by K94.5.
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3: Good morning. A preliminary hearing in a notable murder case got underway yesterday in a Moncton court, with the judge issuing arrest warrants for eight potential witnesses. 36-year-old Devlin Earl Edward O'Blenis and 47-year-old Leandra Beaulieu are facing second-degree murder charges in the death of 39-year-old Melissa Price, whose body was found in a garbage bin in February. They've been in custody since their arrest. Prosecutor Stephen Holt requested the judge issue arrest warrants for eight witnesses who either didn't show up to testify yesterday after being served with papers by authorities, or who just couldn't be found by police. Kodiak RCMP are launching a two-month enforcement operation targeting illicit drug activity in downtown Moncton. Officers are increasing patrols in vulnerable areas, focusing on public drug use, disorder, and criminal activity. The RCMP says the approach will combine enforcement with prevention, harm reduction, and referrals to support services. Kodiak Mounties will be working with organizations including YMCA Reconnect, Municipal Bylaw Officers, and the Horizon and Vitalite Health Networks. Police say alternatives to prosecution will be considered for simple drug possession. However, trafficking, production, importation, and distribution of illicit drugs will remain enforcement priorities. Requests through Kids Help Phone in New Brunswick have increased by more than double the national average. The national organization reported last week a sharp 24% increase in young Canadians reaching out for help, in particular in the overnight hours via text. Requests for help from kids in New Brunswick was up 49%. The Kids Help Foundation has now launched an urgent call for fundraising support ahead of the upcoming school year to keep up with the demand with both technology and staff. In sports, on the diamonds, the Red Sox had an easy 11-1 win over Arizona. The Blue Jays and Yankees had the day off. Now you're up to date. I'm Daryl Good.
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5: Mainly cloudy today, small chance of showers later in the day, and a high of 24. Cloudy tonight with a few showers beginning this evening, dropping to 18 overnight. Then cloudy again for tomorrow, 30% chance of showers and a high of 26.

0: Today's best music, K94.5, Sophia Kamara and Girls Like You. I'm Aaron Armstrong. It's the K-Rise. On our K94.5 Vogue Optical web poll yesterday, we had asked what your level of concern is when it comes to world population. The number one answer, 43% of the vote, went to no concern whatsoever. Hey, pat yourself on the back. At least you're honest. We want to know today's web poll. Is it time to stop the legal sale of tobacco and tobacco-related products? When is it time? I mean, the government of Canada just released a new series of images warning people the dangers of smoking, anywhere from cancer to heart disease to stroke. 13 new warning labels have been applied on cigarette packages as of August 1st. I have yet to see them myself. What are your thoughts? Is it time to stop the legal sale of tobacco, tobacco-related products? Maybe we want to see the rise of candy sales in Greater Moncton and throughout Canada. Does that make it healthier? Let us know your thoughts, k94.5.ca.
1: 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I'll be bringing the fun all summer long. 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

0: Today's best music, K94.5, Teddy Swims, Mr. Know-It-All. It's time for the K Birthday Club, Mike. Mike celebrating a 43rd birthday today. Michael, have a happy birthday from Michelle. Also, Martin Depre is celebrating a 57th birthday. Happy birthday going out to your better half, Doris. For celebrity birthdays, singer Mika is 43 today. Lonely Island frontman Andy Samberg is 48. Edward Norton hulking out to 57 birthday candles. Christian Slater, also 57. It's Always Sunny's Caitlin Olsen celebrating 51 birthdays today. And Dennis Leary is 69. If you know anyone celebrating their birthday or anniversary, be sure to let us know about it for the K Birthday Club. You can message us on our K94.5 Facebook. 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
1: Good morning. The national inflation rate inched upwards to 3% in July from 2.8% in June. Stats Canada data shows much of that increase attributed to higher gas prices. The year-over-year cost of groceries was up 3.1%, but that was down from 3.9% in June. New Brunswick posted the second highest inflation rate in the country in July, 4.6%, up from 3.8% the month before. Only Nova Scotia was higher at 5%. The Holt government's looking for public input on the minimum wage and whether to stick with the existing formula for increases. The minimum wage currently is $15.90, third lowest in Canada. The province is asking for public input on whether the existing system of annual increases indexed to changes in the consumer price index makes sense, or should it be changed? Inflation was 1.7% last year, but the cost of necessities like food, health, personal care grew by 3.1% and shelter by 2.4%, according to CBC. The province estimates about 5% of workers were paid minimum wage last year, more than a third of them younger than 19. New Brunswick's Official Languages Commissioner is investigating complaints alleging a lack of French language appointments through Virtual Care NB. The office says the first complaint was received in early July, the second last week. The government says it's working with Virtual Care NB's provider to ensure French language appointments are available every day while monitoring access in both official languages. Brunswick News reports the language complaints come after similar concerns involving the province's previous virtual care provider. However, opposition critics say appointment delays are affecting both French and English-speaking patients. A judge who oversaw the trial of Fredericton shooter Matthew Raymond's been ordered to apologize for an inappropriate conversation with a lawyer. The Canadian Judicial Council says Court of King's Bench Justice Frederick Ferguson discussed privileged information with a junior lawyer and made comments that may have sought to influence a motion to remove him as the judge in the case. Raymond was tried and found not criminally responsible in the 2020 shooting deaths of four people, including two Fredericton police officers. The council says Ferguson should not have discussed court matters privately with the lawyer in the case and issued a public expression of concern with those actions. Ferguson acknowledged he was wrong and has been ordered to make a formal written apology. In sports in the major leagues, Red Sox hammered the Arizona Diamondbacks 11-1 in Fenway. The Jays and Yankees were off. Now you're up to date. I'm Darryl Good.
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2: Mainly cloudy today, small chance of showers later in the day and a high of 24. Cloudy tonight with a few showers beginning this evening, dropping to 18 overnight. Then cloudy again for tomorrow, 30% chance of showers and a high of 26.
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0: Today's best music, K94.5, Zara Larsson and Midnight Sun. I'm Aaron Armstrong. Some things to know to start your day here on the K-Rise. In case you missed it, the Von Harvey exit and entrance on Gordon Street is closed over the next few months. Crews are installing a water main and sewage piping before performing a full street reconstruction. On the flip side, no more traffic lights to make that turn onto Gordon. Just noticed that yesterday, crews have swapped out the pedestrian crosswalk stoplights this past week to bright yellow flashing lights when the button's pressed. This is worth saving about 30 seconds commute during your 20-minute traffic jam on the way home. I'll take that. Dieppe, by the way, is a trail along Belfour A Street that's going to be under construction until the start of December or September. More on that can be found at dieppe.ca. And don't forget as well, the Wildcats' first preseason game for the 2026-27 season is happening Friday against Newfoundland Regiment. Tickets are available at the Roar Store in the Avenir Center. Their schedule for now is Wednesday to Friday, noon to 4 p.m. You can purchase your tickets then. You can also pay at the door the night of the games. Admission to preseason games, adults get in for $12. Kids are $5. Kids under 5 get in free. Preseason and season ticket info can be found through Moncton-Wildcats.com.
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0: Today's best music, K94.5, that's The Weeknd and Dancing in the Flames. Aaron Armstrong with you. Where would you start to dig if you were tipped off $40 million in cash was hidden or buried under a Moncton City building? That's what we were curious about yesterday on our K94.5 Facebook. This comes after construction crews in Belgium earlier this month uncovered $40 million equivalent in Canadian currency of gold while they were working on just installing a sewer train. That's the cool part about it. Maybe there's construction crews here in Moncton that maybe we might be able to uncover something funky like that. But we took it to our Facebook. We asked where you would start to dig first. Had some interesting ideas. Sarah says the old Moncton High School in the tunnel. Let me tell you, you'll probably find a couple bucks worth of change. Maybe an old joint or something that will probably burst into flames when you try to light it. Robert says the round Roman Colosseum-looking structure behind Fingers, Faces, and Feet on Donald Avenue. I like that idea, the Sonny Bray Colosseum. Kind of interesting idea, over 100 years old. The old bank, according to Zach, that's a good idea, where place to start. James says the government building corner of Highfield and Main. We want your thoughts on our K94.5 Facebook. Where would you start to look if you were told $40 million in cash was hidden or buried under a Moncton building?
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0: Today's best music, K94.5, that's The Weeknd and Dancing in the Flames. Aaron Armstrong with you. Where would you start to dig if you were tipped off $40 million in cash was hidden or buried under a Moncton City building? That's what we were curious about yesterday on our K94.5 Facebook. This comes after construction crews in Belgium earlier this month uncovered $40 million equivalent in Canadian currency of gold while they were working on just installing a sewer drain. That's the cool part about it. Maybe there's construction crews here in Moncton that maybe we might be able to uncover something funky like that. But we took it to our Facebook. We asked where you would start to dig first, had some interesting ideas. Sarah says the old Moncton High School in the tunnel. Let me tell you, you'll probably find a couple bucks worth of change. Maybe an old joint or something that will probably burst into flames when you try to light it. Robert says the round Roman Colosseum-looking structure behind Fingers, Faces, and Feet on Donald Avenue. I like that idea, the Sonny Bray Colosseum. Kind of interesting idea, over 100 years old. The old bank, according to Zach, that's a good idea, where place to start. James says the government building corner of Highfield in Maine. We want your thoughts on our K94.5 Facebook. Where would you start to look if you were told $40 million in cash was hidden or buried under a Moncton building?
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1: Good morning. A preliminary hearing in a notable murder case got underway yesterday in a Moncton court, with the judge issuing arrest warrants for 8 potential witnesses. 36-year-old Devlin Earl Edward O'Blenis and 47-year-old Leandra Beaulieu are facing second-degree murder charges in the death of 39-year-old Melissa Price, whose body was found in a garbage bin in February. They've been in custody since their arrest. Prosecutor Stephen Holt requested the judge issue arrest warrants for 8 witnesses who either didn't show up to testify yesterday after being served with papers by authorities or who just couldn't be found by police. Kodiak RCMP are launching a 2-month enforcement operation targeting illicit drug activity in downtown Moncton. Officers are increasing patrols in vulnerable areas, focusing on public drug use, disorder, and criminal activity. The RCMP says the approach will combine enforcement with prevention, harm reduction, and referrals to support services. Kodiak Mounties will be working with organizations including YMCA Reconnect, Municipal Bylaw Officers, and the Horizon and Vitalite Health Networks. Police say alternatives to prosecution will be considered for simple drug possession. However, trafficking, production, importation, and distribution of illicit drugs will remain enforcement priorities. Requests through Kids Help Phone in New Brunswick have increased by more than double the national average. The national organization reported last week a sharp 24% increase in young Canadians reaching out for help, in particular in the overnight hours via text. Requests for help from kids in New Brunswick was up 49%. The Kids Help Foundation has now launched an urgent call for fundraising support ahead of the upcoming school year to keep up with the demand with both technology and staff. In sports on the diamonds, the Red Sox had an easy 11-1 win over Arizona. The Blue Jays and Yankees had the day off. Now you're up to date. I'm Daryl Good.
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2: Mainly cloudy today, small chance of showers later in the day, and a high of 24. Cloudy tonight with a few showers beginning this evening, dropping to 18 overnight. Then cloudy again for tomorrow, 30% chance of showers and a high of 26.
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0: Taylor Swift has debuted a fresh new look, telling the fashion gods short hair is in. Until the next revenge album, when long hair is back in style. And the rum's been refilled, Johnny Depp is in talks to return as Jack Sparrow and save the Pirates of the Caribbean franchise from financial ruin. But Johnny's playing coy. He's not signing anything right away. Shouting at Disney, this is the day you'll always remember as the day you almost caught Captain Jack Sparrow. Maybe add a couple zeros to his paycheck. He'll be excited to jump back in. That's for sure.
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1: Today's best music, K94.5 Con the Artist, Where's Your Girlfriend? It's the K-Rise, Aaron Armstrong with you, and if you're struggling for finding things to keep the kids busy this last leg of summer, maybe next week, it's a great idea to hit up Salisbury. They're putting on a free summer camp next week. Next week being Arts Week, it is a week of kids creating their own works of art. They've got some group activities lined up outside for a little bit of team building, helping build a community rock path, good idea, and exploring the town throughout the week. That's Monday to Friday next week. Registration for this camp opens tonight at 7 p.m. It is under a first-come, first-served basis through the Town of Salisbury Facebook page.
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Today's best music, K94.5 Pink Pantheress with Stateside. Aaron Armstrong with you. Over $100,000 and continuing to climb, too. I'll tell you how you have a chance of winning half that on the way in about 6 minutes. Here's Shaboozy. Girl,

0: 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This week's jackpot, by the way, over $100,000 and climbing in advance of tomorrow's big draw. You could be like Wanda Silver. Wanda Silver, last week, the total jackpot was $136,000. And Wanda Silver was able to take half of that tax-free. 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

0: Today's best music, K94.5, Shawn Mendes, Camila Cabello. I'm Aaron Armstrong, and I consider myself lucky considering. It's no longer the heat wave. We were able to make it through that, and that was pretty unbearable the first leg. The second leg of that heat wave, though, I wound up going on Facebook Marketplace. I bought myself one of those window fans because living in the town of Riverview, our backyard has so many trees that there's barely any wind that gets through. And because of that, the air doesn't like to circulate. So let's say it's 24 degrees inside from a hot day and it's 17 degrees outside because it's a cool night. I cannot move that air without putting in one of those window fans. And boy, does it work efficiently. However, when I first bought it, because it was used, I had to take it apart, crack it open, in order to clean out some of the grease that was built up. You know, I added a little bit of lithium grease to make sure the fan blades, the fan spun a little smoother. I snapped off one of those fins. Now, it still works, but there's, you can definitely tell that there's a very, very uneven load on it. So I'm just running it at the lowest setting. I consider myself lucky. Listen, we made it through the heat wave before the fan conked out. That's got to be worth something, right?
1: 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I'll be bringing the fun all summer long. 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

0: Today's best music, K94.5, Ariana Grande and Twilight Zone. You have yourself a great rest of your day. I'm Aaron Armstrong. I'll be chatting more with you tomorrow on the K-Rise. Hopefully you enjoy the rest of your day. And hey, we're almost halfway through the work week. We'll take it, right? Take care.
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2: Mainly cloudy today, small chance of showers later in the day, and a high of 24. Cloudy tonight with a few showers beginning this evening, dropping to 18 overnight, then cloudy again for tomorrow, 30% chance of showers and a high of 26.
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7: Mainly cloudy today, small chance of showers later in the day and a high of 24. Cloudy tonight with a few showers beginning this evening, dropping to 18 overnight. Then cloudy again for tomorrow, 30% chance of showers and a high of 26.

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3: 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This closure is expected to be in place from noon on August 17th until late December. A signed detour will be in place to guide traffic around the project site for the duration of this work. 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
5: 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This closure is expected to be in place from noon on August 17th until late December. A signed detour will be in place to guide traffic around the project site for the duration of this work. Visit NB511 for information on road closures and project detours. A message from the government of New Brunswick.
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6: Possible showers this afternoon, looking at a high of 24 for the day. Cloudy tonight with a few showers beginning this evening, dropping to 18 overnight. And cloudy again for tomorrow, 30% chance of showers and a high of 26.
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2: If this program seems to be going by too fast, press the pause button. Pause button. And rewind the tape a little. 5, 4, 3, 2, 1.
3: Yes! Back in the day replay.

Well, that song originally recorded in 1972 by Lori Lieberman, but this version released in 1996 by the Fugees. Love that song. I sing along every time I hear it. It's Jen along with you today for the Back in the Day replay and something to think about on this Tuesday. I can really relate to this one. I have four cats at home, so listen to this question. 29% of cats have destroyed this. What do you think that could be? I have a list of things that my cats have destroyed, but we'll find out that one answer before 1 o'clock. Don't go anywhere. Right now, back to the music. It is the Back in the Day replay with Britney Spears.

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1: Mark!
2: Brittany, before you go, there's something I want you to have.
3: Oh, it's beautiful. But wait a minute, isn't this...
2: Yeah, yes it is.
3: But I thought the old lady dropped it into the ocean in the air.
2: Well, baby, I went down and got it for you.

0: A great tune from Dream going back to 2000 and He Loves You Not on the Back in the Day replay. It's Jen along with you. And did you know today is Couples Day? Yeah, it is. Maybe just, you know, think of a way to celebrate. Maybe go on a little date, a walk or some dinner out maybe, or just hang out. I work with my husband. Yes, we actually do work together. And so far, so good.
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music from TLC. That was Waterfalls on your Back in the Day replay. And we're going back to the music, but here's a little fun fact about this song. Ricky Martin, of course, I love this tune, and it's one of my favorites ever. But Ricky Martin originally was in the band Menudo way back in the 80s. Way, way, way back. You might remember that one. Menudo guest starred on Love Boat. So if you find that episode, go have a watch. A very young Ricky Martin, one of my favorite tunes. Here's She Bangs.

0: milkshake on your Back in the Day replay. That's a great one, too. So earlier I was saying today is National Couples Day. It is August the 18th. There are 74 days left until Halloween. I like to throw that in once in a while just to give you all perspective on exactly where we are through the summer. Checking a few celebrity birthdays on this date. Frances Bean Cobain, daughter of Kurt Cobain and Courtney Love, 34 years old today. Christian Slater, 57 today, and Edward Norton, great actor, 57 years old. If you're celebrating, have a great day.
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4: Possible showers this afternoon, looking at a high of 24 for the day. Cloudy tonight with a few showers beginning this evening, dropping to 18 overnight. And cloudy again for tomorrow, 30% chance of showers and a high of 26.
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0: Well, the Black Eyed Peas are getting it started, but we are winding things down on your Back in the Day replay. But I love that song. It is a good one. Heading into 1 o'clock, but I gave you something to think about earlier this hour. So let's dive into that, shall we? 29% of cats have destroyed this. I have four cats at home and they've destroyed pretty much the whole house. But the answer to this one, the drapes. They like to climb on the drapes. I have a kitten who is probably about 8 weeks old at this point, maybe 9 weeks old. And she climbs the curtains all the time. She climbs the curtains. She likes to climb your pant leg. Anything at all that she can climb, she does. So I definitely agree with that one. 29% of cats have destroyed those drapes. Have a great day. We'll be back in again tomorrow morning.
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9: Possible showers this afternoon, looking at a high of 24 for the day. Cloudy tonight with a few showers beginning this evening, dropping to 18 overnight. And cloudy again for tomorrow, 30% chance of showers and a high of 26.
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4: Possible showers this afternoon, looking at a high of 24 for the day. Cloudy tonight with a few showers beginning this evening, dropping to 18 overnight. And cloudy again for tomorrow, 30% chance of showers and a high of 26.

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Today's Best Music, K94.5, Loud Luxury, and Bryce Vine. I'm Not All Right. I'm Frankie Hollywood, French Montana, and Max coming up. Alex Samson is next. Right now, Justin Bieber and Speed Demon from Today's Best Music, K94.5.

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Today's Best Music, K94.5 French Montana. And Max, ever since you left me, I'm Frankie Hollywood. So the world's youngest male professor once pretended to be a student before revealing to the class that he was actually their teacher. I'm going to share more on this with you after Roseanne Bruno Mars next. Right now, Cameron Whitcomb, today's Best Music, K94.5.

0: Today's Best Music K 94.5, Roseanne and Bruno Mars. That's Happy 2. I'm Frankie Hollywood. So the world's youngest male professor once pretended to be a student before revealing to the class that he was their teacher. Nathan Thomas, now 21, became the youngest male professor when he was 18 years and 346 days old, setting a Guinness World Record. Can you imagine the surprise on the other students' faces when he said, "Hey, I'm your teacher"? It's Somber and Homewrecker next.
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You're going to need it.

K94.5 today's best music, Shawn Mendes and Stitches. I'm Frankie Hollywood. So your morning cup of coffee may be associated with a leaner body. I'm going to share more on this with you after Alex Warren next. Right now, it's Calvin Harris and Rihanna. This is what you came for from today's best music, K94.5. Baby.

Faith, our colors will fade eventually. So if our time is running out, day after day, we'll make the mundane a masterpiece. Oh my, my, oh my, my love, I take one look at you, you're taking me out.

0: Today's Best Music K94.5, Alex Warren, Ordinary. I'm Frankie Hollywood. So your morning cup of coffee may be associated with a leaner body. Researchers found that those who drank more coffee tended to have less total and visceral body fat and more muscle mass. But the study only found an association. It doesn't actually prove that coffee burns fat or builds muscle. You know, if it did, I would be huge. I would be massive. Love my coffee. Harry Styles, late night talking next.
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10: Possible showers this afternoon, looking at a high of 24 for the day. Cloudy tonight with a few showers beginning this evening, dropping to 18 overnight. And cloudy again for tomorrow, 30% chance of showers and a high of 26.

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1: 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I'm Frankie Hollywood, Gracie Abrams. Next, right now, Armin Van Buuren and Trevor Guthrie. This is What It Feels Like from today's Best Music K94.5.

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Gracie Abrams, Hit the Wall. I'm Frankie Hollywood. Gonna keep it going to keep you going. Avicii coming up. Pink is next. Right now it's Chromeo and Jealous from today's best music. 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

about her loving. I wish she'd let me be, but her destiny's got us so intertwined. Back in 2011, I decided

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1: And good afternoon. The city of Moncton is installing a surveillance camera at an RCMP memorial after a bronze maple leaf was stolen last week. That memorial honors Constables Doug Larche, Fabrice Jovandin, and Dave Ross, killed by a gunman in June of 2014. Nadine Larche, wife of Doug, says she noticed one of the 12 bronze leaves missing and feels angry that someone took it from the monument space. Now, the city tells CTV it has no installation date yet for the camera and is working with the site designer and an artist on a replacement leaf. Experts say the risk to children during a parental breakup is often overlooked. This following the St. John murders of two boys by their father. Domestic violence experts say separation can be a dangerous period, particularly when one partner does not accept the breakup. Peter Jaffe tells CBC about 30 children in Canada are killed by a parent each year, and about half of those cases involve intimate partner violence. New Brunswick had the highest rate of domestic violence-related homicides in Atlantic Canada from 2012 to 2022, according to a UNB study from January. In other news, Common Council has given first and second reading to a development for the North End. There will be three buildings with 260 units along Sears Street next to Lansdowne Plaza. Jacob Ritchie spoke to council on behalf of developer Rob LeBlanc, the founder of Dartmouth Architecture and Design Company, Fathom Studio. That's according to CBC. He told councillors, you hear a lot about affordability, saying it's not just about rent, heating and electricity, but also transportation. And this development will be right next door to a supermarket, drugstores, banks, and other services. A New Brunswick nursing home resident says staff are stretched too thin and care hours fall short. Peter Oliver, who lives at Kingsway Care Center in Quispamsis, says workers are often rushed and paged between rooms. He sometimes waits until 10 o'clock at night to get bed and receives only one bath a week. New Brunswick provides 3.09 hours of direct care per resident a day. That's below the four-hour target met by Nova Scotia and Ontario. Justin Wees of the New Brunswick Association of Nursing Homes calls the staffing ratio the sector's biggest challenge. A new provincial funding of $2.6 million starting in January will add about 6 minutes of care, which he describes as grossly insufficient, CBC. Private clinics, plasma clinics in New Brunswick are pausing collections after two donors died in Winnipeg. Griffold says the voluntary closure follows unfounded attention on paid plasma donation. Health Canada says the company decided to pause after deficiencies at its Winnipeg location, though the agency says there's no link between donating and the deaths. Griffold operates clinics in Fredericton, Moncton, and St. John. Those locations passed recent inspections, but Health Canada still requested corrective actions, according to Post Media. Canadian Blood Services says the pause will not affect product availability for patients. And the Canadian Coast Guard says the country's largest icebreaker, CCGS Louis Saint Laurent, reached the North Pole this week. That vessel is collecting high-resolution geoscience and hydrographic data during its 2026 Arctic deployment. It's to help define Canada's continental shelf under the United Nations Convention of the Laws of the Sea. Now, the work supports Natural Resources Canada and Fisheries and Oceans Canada. The National Defense Minister, Dave McGuinty, calls the arrival an important milestone that advances scientific knowledge and reinforces Canada's sovereignty and security in the North. Coast Guard Commissioner Kevin Rousseau credits the crew's professionalism for enabling safe operations that support northern communities and government priorities. In sports and baseball, Blue Jays are in Tampa Bay tonight to start a series. The Red Sox host the Diamondbacks. The Yankees are visiting Baltimore. Now you're up to date. I'm Sheldon McLeod.
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3: Possible showers this afternoon, looking at a high of 24 for the day. Cloudy tonight with a few showers beginning this evening, dropping to 18 overnight. And cloudy again for tomorrow, 30% chance of showers and a high of 26.
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Wake me up. I'm Frankie Hollywood. Walk the Moon coming up. Loud Luxury and Natalie Lane next. Right out Chapel Run and Pink Pony Club. 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

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I'm Frankie Hollywood, and we are going to get to the Brain Buster in 6 minutes. The Brain Buster is powered by Artisan Roofing, delivering the quality of excellence one home at a time. Do that after Taylor Swift, I Knew It, I Knew You, next. Right now, it's Walk the Moon, Shut Up and Dance, from today's Best Music K, 94.5.

0: Today's Best Music K, 94.5, Taylor Swift, I Knew It, I Knew You. I'm Frankie Hollywood. It's time for the Brain Buster, powered by Artisan Roofing, delivering the quality of excellence one home at a time. I really want to give you those bragging rights, but you're going to have to give me the correct answer to my Brain Buster question first, which is, statistics show the average person goes through three of these per year. What are they? Statistics show the average person goes through three of these per year. What are they? I'm going to share that answer with you coming up after Ray and Escapism. It's Adam Rodway and Runaround next.
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Deborah Cox, Beautiful You Are. I'm Frankie Hollywood doing the Brain Buster. It's powered by Artisan Roofing, delivering the quality of excellence one home at a time. My Brain Buster question is, statistics show the average person goes through three of these per year. What are they? Statistics show the average person goes through three of these per year. What are they? No takers for the bragging rights. Nobody got the correct answer to my Brain Buster question, but I have Christina on the phone and she says she knows the answer. Find out if she does right after Ray and Escapism next. Right now it's Neo and Closer from today's best music, K94.5.

0: K94.5, today's best music. It's Ray and Escapism. I'm Frankie Hollywood doing the Brain Buster, powered by Artisan Roofing, delivering the quality of excellence one home at a time. No takers for the brag rights. Nobody got the correct answer to my Brain Buster question, but I have Christina on the phone, and she says that she knows what the answer is. The question is, statistics show the average person goes through three of these per year. What are they? The average person, Christina, what is your answer?
1: Tubes of toothpaste.
0: Yay! That's it. Tubes of toothpaste. Now, Christina, how did you get that answer?
1: I was just thinking of something that takes a long time to go through, especially when you share it.
0: Good call. All right, you're going to get the brag rights today because you got the correct answer to my Brain Buster question.
1: Perfect. Thank you.
0: Thank you so much for playing along. It's Teddy Swims, Mr. Know-It-All, next.
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7: Possible showers this afternoon, looking at a high of 24 for the day. Cloudy tonight with a few showers beginning this evening, dropping to 18 overnight. And cloudy again for tomorrow, 30% chance of showers and a high of 26.

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It's Carl Wolf in Africa. I'm Frankie Hollywood, and we are going to count them down. The hottest five songs in the city as voted by you, the Greco Top 5 at 5, just after 5 o'clock.

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3: Good afternoon. Canadian and U.S. negotiators are expected to meet again today in a last-minute effort to avoid new American tariffs on about $30 billion worth of Canadian goods. Trade Minister Dominic LeBlanc could meet with U.S. Trade Representative Jamieson Greer, followed by a possible call between Prime Minister Mark Carney and U.S. President Donald Trump. The new tariffs are set to take effect just after midnight at a rate of up to 50% on products, including liquor, hockey equipment, wood, and paper. Canada wants the tariffs dropped and existing duties on steel, aluminum, autos, and lumber reduced. The U.S. is seeking concessions on Canadian liquor, autos, and dairy imports. A new Abacus data poll shows that most New Brunswickers want to keep restrictions on American alcohol and take a tough stance against U.S. tariffs. 72% support maintaining the ban on U.S. booze sales, while only 19% favor lifting it. A half say the province should hold the line until the U.S. removes its tariffs, even if that brings further retaliation. Just 5% of those polled hold a positive view of the U.S. president, down from 8% last October. And almost 2 in 3, or 63%, say Canada should stand firm against U.S. pressure despite potential economic costs. In other news, police are still trying to locate a Moncton woman missing for 4 years. 66-year-old Angela Breaux was last seen August 6, 2022, at a residence on Elmwood Drive. Kodiak Regional RCMP are asking anyone with information to come forward. Breaux, described as 5'9", about 160 pounds, with short dark hair and brown eyes. She was last seen wearing a bright-colored top, light blue sneakers, and carrying a beige purse. Anyone with information is asked to contact police. Moncton Council has approved a bylaw regulating e-scooter rentals, as a councillor calls for the province to update its laws. The bylaw requires rental companies to be licensed, use GPS to prevent sidewalk riding, and to ensure users are at least 16. Councillor Brian Butler says the Motor Vehicle Act has a legislative gap and does not define e-scooters, leaving police unable to enforce the rules. The province has not formally responded to a request for changes, according to CBC. The bylaw takes effect in 30 days. Kodiak Mounties launching a 2-month enforcement operation targeting public drug use and criminal activity in downtown Moncton. RCMP say dedicated patrols will focus on vulnerable areas starting this week, with officers also connecting people experiencing substance use challenges with support services. The force says officers must consider alternatives to prosecution for simple drug possession, including warnings and referrals to treatment. At the same time, police will continue targeting drug trafficking, production, importation, and distribution. The RCMP says the approach combines enforcement, prevention, harm reduction, and community engagement. Well, Cabinet has reappointed Lori Clark as NB Power President and CEO for 2 more years, with a major pay increase. An order in council sets her annual remuneration at just over $623,000, plus any cost of living adjustments through March 16th of 2028, according to Brunswick News. Clark first took permanent role in 2023 at $485,000 a year. Government records so show she earned between $525,000 and $549,000 in 2024. In a statement, Clark says she's pleased to continue serving and remains focused on delivering safe, reliable, and affordable electricity as demand grows. Well, a new study out this week shows rising temperatures due to climate change pose a more serious threat to seniors than previously thought. Jen Nicholson explains.
4: In the study, researchers worked to determine how often global warming will push temperatures to levels that elderly people cannot tolerate. The study concluded that intolerable heat will be experienced at much larger scales and for longer durations, affecting far more people than previously estimated. The countries facing the greatest threat were said to be those with high levels of poverty and little access to cooling. The researchers are calling for the world to cut emissions of planet-warming greenhouse gases and for future heat plans to prioritize vulnerable older people. For MBS News, I'm Jen Nicholson.
3: Diaper banks across the Maritimes are reporting growing demand as families struggle with rising costs. Jillian Cross, who runs the Fredericton Diaper Bank, says she has had to remind clients the service is for short-term emergency help, not long-term supplies. She says a box of diapers can cost between $50 and $60. Fredericton Used Clothing store owner says secondhand options offer significant savings for parents. In sports, in baseball, the Blue Jays are in Tampa Bay to open a series. The Red Sox host the Diamondbacks, and the Yankees visit Baltimore. Now you're up to date. I'm Sheldon McLeod.
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7: Possible showers this afternoon, looking at a high of 24 for the day. Cloudy tonight with a few showers beginning this evening, dropping to 18 overnight. And cloudy again for tomorrow, 30% chance of showers and a high of 26.
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At 5, at number 5, it's Harry Styles, American Girls. I'm Frankie Hollywood, and we are counting down the hottest 5 songs in the city as voted by you. 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

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At number 3, Niall Horan, Tastes So Good. I'm Frankie Hollywood. 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

0: without you. Today's Best Music K94.5 with the Greco Top 5 at 5. And there it is, the number one song as voted by you, Con the Artist. Where's Your Girlfriend? I'm Frankie Hollywood, and we count them down every weekday at 5 o'clock. The hottest five songs in the city as voted by you. It's the Greco Top 5 at 5. It's Justin Bieber, Daisies next.
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12: 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This closure is expected to be in place from noon on August 17th until late December. A signed detour will be in place to guide traffic around the project site for the duration of this work. 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

a backup man. Some see it as emotional insurance. Others see it as a red flag. I'm going to share more with you after Taylor Swift next. Right now, The Weeknd, In Your Eyes. 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
1: Today's Best Music K94.5. It's Taylor Swift and Blank Space. I'm Frankie Hollywood. Well, there's no blank space. A new study is stirring up controversy after revealing that 50% of the women that were asked in relationships admit to having a backup man. Now, if you don't know what it is, a backup man is someone that they would turn to in case their current relationship ended. Now, the idea has people kind of split. Some see it as emotional insurance. Others say it's a red flag for commitment, and many argue it reflects how people navigate love and security in today's world. It's raising big questions about loyalty, trust, and whether having a safety net means dissatisfaction or simply a way of protecting yourself. Shaboozy and Cowgirl next.
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9: Possible showers this afternoon, looking at a high of 24 for the day. Cloudy tonight with a few showers beginning this evening, dropping to 18 overnight. And cloudy again for tomorrow, 30% chance of showers and a high of 26.
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0: K94.5 today's best music, Drake and Wizkid and Kylo. 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

0: 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And you threw it in a drawer, but now you're like, oh my God!
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I'm Frankie Hollywood, Elijah Woods and Jamie Fine coming up. Somber is next. Right now it's Ray and Where's My Husband from today's best music, K94.5.

K94.5, today's best music, Elijah Woods and Jamie Fine, Ain't Easy. I'm Frankie Hollywood. So many people assume that they are born either left-handed or right-handed. That's not actually true. What is true? I'm going to share that with you after Tyler Shaw next. Bring out Selena Gomez and Marshmello, Wolves, from today's best music, K94.5.

0: to
1: today's Best Music K94.5 Tyler Shaw Run to You. I'm Frankie Hollywood. So many people assume that they are actually born either left-handed or right-handed. That's not actually true. About 90% of people are actually right-handed. Now, new research shows your dominant hand's better skills at tasks like writing were developed because you just use it more, not simply because your brain has it wired to be better. The good news is your bad hand can improve with training. That's what the experts are saying. It's Olivia Dean, so easy to fall in love. Next.
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1: Today's Best Music K, 94.5, John Fellner, Broke Skin. I'm Frankie Hollywood. So a college football player is going viral because his name is ESPN, like the sports network? No, seriously. Gideon Lampron is from Dallas. The fifth-year linebacker's middle name is ESPN. Why? Well, Gideon's father named him ESPN because he is a big sports fan. So he named his son middle name ESPN. He must have been a really big sports fan. Shakira and Burna Boy, Die Die, next.
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3: Possible showers this afternoon, looking at a high of 24 for the day. Cloudy tonight with a few showers beginning this evening, dropping to 18 overnight. And cloudy again for tomorrow, 30% chance of showers and a high of 26.

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0: today's best music, K94.5, Felix Cartel and Sylvie Simmons. Mine, I'm Frankie Hollywood, and that does it for me. Thank you so much for hanging out today. Always appreciate that, and appreciate you. Have a great evening. It's Alex Warren and Fever Dream next.
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2: 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And behind it all, Faro Waste and Recycling has been there since 1993. 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
0: 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K94.5.